0: my style, bad bad, get it lit. Love you vibe,
1: yeah.
0: We the best,
1: boy.
0: Give me the light,
1: yeah.
0: And we turn it up every time,
1: every day.
0: And we bust it up, watch it,
1: watch it.
0: Ha!
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1: 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Sur Énergie Antilles.
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1: 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Never feel remorse.
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I like to get to know ya so I can show ya. Put a hurting on ya, like I told ya. Give me all your numbers so I can phone ya. Your girl act a stank, then call me over. 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